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10: Welcome back, everyone. I hope you enjoyed those few songs. All right, so today is the 3rd of July. I still can't believe we're into July already. I feel like June was still yesterday, but then again, I guess it kind of was. In any case, before we talk our famous birthdays, a very quick reminder. If you are driving on the way to work, gym, definitely not school because schools are off. But if you are driving, please remember to always wear your seatbelt. And if you want to text in on 89 at 03142-898989, please remember to pull over to the side of the road before you do. All right, so for our famous birthdays today, let's kick it off. I have a big one. We have a few birthdays today, but I would say this first one is the biggest one because it's Tom Cruise's birthday. He is an actor, in case you didn't know, famous for movies like Top Gun, Mission Impossible, Jerry Maguire, and Rain Man. And fun fact, Tom Cruise is famous for performing many of his own stunts. Over the years, he's climbed the outside of the world's tallest building, hung off a side of a flying plane, ridden a motorcycle off of a cliff, and even became the first actor to perform a real space jump by skydiving from over 25,000 feet while on fire from Mission Impossible, The Final Reckoning. So yeah, with a career spanning over 4 decades, Tom Cruise remains one of Hollywood's biggest box office stars, with his films grossing more than $13 billion worldwide. At 62 years old, he's still raising the bar for action movies and showing no signs of slowing down. I mean, my personal opinion, I think he's the last, like, real superstar in the movies. Nevertheless, let's continue with our famous birthdays. Next one up, it is Connie Nelson's birthday. She is an actress famous for playing Queen Hippolyta in the Wonder Woman films and Lucilla in Gladiator. And fun fact, Connie speaks several languages fluently, including her native Danish, English, French, German, Italian, and even Norwegian. Next one up, it's Benedict Wong's birthday. He is an actor famous for playing Wong in the Doctor Strange and Avengers Endgame films. And fun fact, although his character is named Wong, Benedict has joked that fans now simply just call him Wong everywhere he goes. All right, let's listen to our next few songs and I'll be back with more famous birthdays.

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3: That text, phone call, and notification can wait. 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
5: Welcome back, everyone. I hope you enjoyed this few songs. Let's continue with our famous birthdays. Next one up, it is Patrick Wilson's birthday. He is an actor famous for movies like The Conjuring, Insidious, and Aquaman. And fun fact, Patrick has been known as the king of modern horror thanks to starring in multiple blockbuster horror franchises. Next one up, it's Sebastian Vettel's birthday. He is an F1 driver famous for being a four-time Formula One world champion. Fun fact, Vettel won 4 consecutive world titles back-to-back with Red Bull Racing between 2010 and 2013 before becoming one of the sport's strongest voices for environmental and social causes. Last but certainly not least, it's Olivia Munn's birthday. She's an actress famous for the movies X-Men Apocalypse and The Newsroom. And fun fact, Olivia has been widely praised for raising awareness about breast cancer after publicly sharing her own diagnosis and encouraging early screening. Extremely important. All right, so before you want to go ahead and Google any of our famous birthdays today, I'm sure a lot of people want to Google Tom Cruise, I'm sure. Just remember that the internet, although very fun and informative, is unfortunately rife with misinformation and disinformation. Now, what's the difference between the two? Well, misinformation is basically sharing inaccurate information accidentally, whereas disinformation is sharing inaccurate information deliberately. So yeah, minor distinction, but important all the same. So yeah, be a little mindful of that. And AI-generated content, photos, and videos are very convincing. However, obviously not real. All right, let's listen to our next few songs, and I'll be back with more on The Breakfast Show. I feel you.

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17: Welcome back, everyone. Let's talk our Today in History for the 3rd of July. First one up. On this day in 1985, the film Back to the Future was released. And why does that matter? Well, the Academy Award-winning film and sci-fi classic, which sees a high school student, played by Michael J. Fox, travel back in time with help from an eccentric scientist, where he meets his parents as teenagers, and it became one of the most beloved films of all time, a personal favorite of mine when I was younger. And fun fact, the role of Marty McFly was originally played by Eric Stoltz. Several weeks into filming, he was replaced by Michael J. Fox, whose performance became iconic. Next one up, another iconic film, because on this day in 1991, Terminator 2 starring Arnold Schwarzenegger and Linda Hamilton was released. And yes, so info for you, it was directed by James Cameron, and the sequel sees a cyborg protecting the life of John Connor, the future leader of the Resistance. And why does it matter? Well, it's widely regarded as one of the greatest action sequels ever made. The film revolutionized visual effects and became a massive box office success. And fun fact, the T-1000's liquid metal effects were groundbreaking for their time and helped basically win 4 Academy Awards for the movie. I don't know, I stumbled there for a second. All right, next one up. On this day in 1998, the pop group Westlife was formed. And why does that matter? Well, the Irish boy band went on to become one of the biggest pop acts of the late 90s and early 2000s. And fun fact, Westlife have 14 UK number one singles, making them one of the most successful groups in British chart history. They won Best Pop Act at the 2001 Brit Awards and have also won 1 World Music Award, 4 MTV Awards, 4 Record of the Year Awards, and numerous others. And last but certainly not least, for our Today in History, on this day in 2002, the action film Men in Black 2 starring Will Smith and Tommy Lee Jones was released. And why does it matter? Well, Smith and Jones reunited for another alien adventure. And fun fact, the tiny aliens living inside the locker from the first film returned, becoming one of the franchise's funniest recurring gags. From Hollywood legend Tom Cruise to time travel, Terminators, and the formation of Westlife, big names, big moments, that's your 3rd of July. All right, let's listen to our next few songs, and I'll be back with more on The Breakfast Show.
18: Fight, thrill of the rage. Crushing my opponents, foot up off the brake. Cleaning all the plates, finna make bang. Finna make history, turn this pain to energy.
19: Tres naciones, posiciones, ya tomamos nuestras decisiones. Cambiamos el juego a la cuenta.

Thanks to the highly anticipated full release of DJ Drama's Gangster Grills podcast, fans finally received unedited clarity on why the Young Money founder has permanently chosen to stay on the sidelines of Swizz Beatz and Timbaland's viral hit-for-hit exhibition platform. When DJ Drama directly confronted Wayne about stepping into the arena, the rap icon dismissed the competitive nature of the show with typical uncompromised swagger, revealing that he views the entire concept as a blowout waiting to happen. Wayne's logic stems from a place of unshakable artistic confidence. He simply does not believe there is a contemporary alive who can survivalistically match his commercial dominance and dense technical mastery in a live 20-song showdown. He said in the podcast, "If I'm competing against whoever I'm competing against, I will embarrass you." That's confident. One should learn from Lil Wayne. All right, let's listen to our next few songs and be back with more Pop Culture Roundup.

Welcome back, everyone. Let's continue with our pop culture roundup. So, horror hit Backrooms will be releasing a special extended cut of the film with 15 minutes of extra footage titled Backrooms, Everything Must Go Edition. The film is directed by Kane Parsons, a 20-year-old who rose to prominence making short films on YouTube. Crazy. Next piece of news, the Reacher spinoff series, I believe it's pronounced Neegli, I'm not sure, officially has a premiere date on Amazon Prime Video. The series will debut all 8 episodes of its first season on the 16th of September, the same day as the season 4 finale of Reacher. Alright, let's listen to our next few songs and I'll have more for you guys for our pop culture roundup.

Welcome back, everyone. Let's finish up our pop culture roundup with our last piece of news. So, the Pokemon Company International has officially pulled back the curtain on its full introductory product slate for the highly anticipated Pokemon trading card game, 30th Celebration Expansion. Slated to arrive at participating global retailers in mid-September, the Monumental Anniversary Collection honors 3 decades of trading card history by delivering a completely holographic master set alongside innovative visual rarities and structural throwbacks designed to excite collectors and competitive players alike. The structural foundation of the 30th Anniversary Celebration expansion introduces several unprecedented shifts to the standard basically card game formula. Most notably, the collection is configured as an all-foil set, ensuring every single pulled card features holographic engineering. The set will also pioneer a brand new mechanical and visual classification called Futuristic Rare, featuring surreal, neon-infused graphic treatments illustrated by celebrated Japanese digital artist Yoshi Rotten. Alright, sounds very interesting. I remember I used to collect Pokemon cards back in the day. I am excited to see this. I don't think I'll be partaking, however, I am excited to see it from afar. All right, let's listen to our next few songs and I'll be back with more on The Breakfast Show.

Welcome back, everyone. I hope you're enjoying the show. Let's play a game. Let's play How Often. So WhatsApp us on 0314-289-8989 and let me know, how often does this happen to you? First one up, how often do you feel a distinct, unmistakable vibration against your thigh? Confidently pull your phone out of your pocket, only to realize your phone is actually sitting face up on the desk right in front of you. Guilty as charged? Why does this happen to me like a lot? Next one up. How often do you walk into the kitchen, open the fridge door, stare blankly at the exact same jars of mayonnaise and cold water bottles you looked at 20 minutes ago, and then close it, secretly hoping that a fully cooked gourmet meal magically materialized in the interim? Yeah, guilty as charged. Next one up. How often do you read an entire page of a book or an article, get to the bottom, and realize your brain was so busy thinking about what you're having for dinner that you have absolutely no idea what you just read, forcing you to restart the exact same paragraph for the third time? You know, I used to be a great reader when I was younger. Not anymore. This happens to me a lot more often than I'd care to admit. That's sad, really. All right, let's listen to our next few songs, and I'll be back with more on The Breakfast Show.

Welcome back, everyone. So it's Friday, and if the only outside you've seen this entire week is the desktop wallpaper of a mountain, this is your sign. We're not talking about marathon training or intense hiking. This is Touch Grass, the segment for people who want the vitamin D and the mental reset without actually breaking a sweat. So WhatsApp us at 031-428-98989. What's your favorite way to do absolutely nothing outside? And if you need some ideas, I've got you covered. First one up is the open air audio drift. And the action is basically step completely outside onto a patch of grass or even a balcony. Sit back and close your eyes. Instead of tuning into a podcast, completely isolate the furthest most background sound you can hear. Whether it's distant city traffic, a faraway bird, or the wind rustling a tree down the street. Focus entirely on that one distant sound layer for 2 minutes. And the science is, our brains suffer heavily from directed attention fatigue after hours of filtering out background noise to focus on a laptop screen, forcing your auditory cortex to actively track a distant natural ambient sound shifts your nervous system out of an analytical work mode and triggers an immediate drop in baseline cortisol levels. Now, I did a version of this earlier this week. Oh my God, it was amazing. I loved it. And if this one doesn't work for you, we even have the sky gaze palette check. And basically the action is walk outside and look straight up at the sky. Don't look for any shapes in the clouds. Instead, try to find at least 3 completely distinct shades of blue, white, or even gray coexisting in the upper atmosphere. Spend 60 seconds tracking how the light shifts between those gradients. And the science here is that staring at a flat, glowing RGB monitor forces your pupils into a fixed, rigid focus state. Looking up at the massive natural gradient of the sky exposes your eyes to unpolarized natural light frequencies. This stimulates your circadian receptors, instantly boosting dopamine and resetting daytime alertness without any physical exertion. Isn't it amazing how simple there are solutions in nature? Honestly, I love it. All right, let's listen to our next few songs and I'll be back with more on The Breakfast Show.

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Welcome back, everyone. I hope you've been enjoying the show, and I have another game for you. Let's play This or That. I'm going to give you a few options, and you guys let me know which one you'd pick at 03-142-898-989. Option A. You are granted the supernatural ability to instantly learn and speak any language on Earth fluently. But every single time you say goodbye to someone, you are physically forced to do a dramatic theatrical jazz hand exit. Honestly, is it weird if I say I do a version of that anyway? I'll take it. Or then we have option B. You get a lifetime supply of the world's most luxurious, expensive specialty coffee delivered fresh to your door every morning. But it can only be consumed out of a giant cartoonish souvenir mug that weighs exactly 4 kilograms. Seems like a lot of weight. I mean, I have a Mickey Mouse mug. Does that count? Next one up, option C. You are legally guaranteed an upgrade to first class on every single flight you take for the rest of your life. But your designated seat neighbor is always a professional mime who insists on performing the trapped in a glass box routine for the entire duration of the flight. No thanks, I'll take economy. Let's do option D. Your internet speed becomes a permanent lightning-fast 10 gigabyte per second everywhere you go. But your computer's mouse cursor permanently changes into a large, slowly rotating graphic of a raw potato that makes a tiny squish sound every time you click. I'm picking the cursor. All right, let's listen to our next few songs, and I'll be back with more on The Breakfast Show.

Welcome back, everyone. So if you're enjoying the show, let me know. I mean, everyone is on WhatsApp now, and so are we. So WhatsApp us at 03142898989. You can also send in a voice note. We'd love to hear from you. Save the number once, and you'll never miss out on a chance to talk to us. All right, let's listen to our next few songs, and I'll be back with more on The Breakfast Show.

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7: Horror hit Backrooms will be releasing a special extended cut of the film with 15 minutes of extra footage titled Backrooms Everything Must Go Edition. The film is directed by Kane Parsons, a 20-year-old who rose to prominence making short films on YouTube.
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10: 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Now, let's get into it.

and we're back with Karachi. Now, Karachi, the first event that I have for you is one that is made for this season. It's called Summer Fruit Market by LWSC. This is happening on 4th July from 3:45 to 5 p.m. These are peak hot hours, but you know what? Today was a bit windy. I liked the weather. I think we might be treading towards the monsoon season, so this could be pleasant. This is happening at Wonder World in DHFA 6. But the thing with this is basically for like kids. So if you're like, you know, new moms, young moms, and you have children aged between 3 to 7, you get to take them to the summer fruit market, which will be a hands-on experience designed for your children, where they will become shoppers, vendors, little chefs even, and just explore throughout the day. And they will do this through very engaging market-themed activities. And this will kind of help them develop confidence, improve their communication skills, their creativity, even early math concepts, and just overall independence, all the while they have fun. So I feel like this is a great time for them to do that. And, you know, children best learn when they can, like, when their sensory sort of foe is, like, entangled, right? Like, when they can touch, explore, create, and experience things for themselves. So this event will definitely bring you that. It combines imaginative play and social interaction. And what you can find here is, wow, this is making me want to go and like be 3 to 7 years old, because I would love to attend this. It's going to have a watermelon juice bar, a fruit washing station, pretend play fruit market, play money transactions, fruit weighing station, pasta sensory play, fruit cutting and tasting, interactive role play, guided learning activities, and free play. So I feel like, wow, this was very comprehensive, and just the best thing you can do for your kid right now is to like take them to this event and have them taste all these fruits. And talking about fruits, I'm just thinking about how I'm going to have my mangoes as soon as I'm home, and some jamuns and plums and apricots, because this do be the season for fruits. So do not miss this. Okay, guys, I've got a couple of tracks for you. Let's go check them out.

Okay guys, we're back. Let's get into the events. Now, the second event that I have for you is called Sir Noman's Decoffee Session. This is happening on 3rd July from 4 to 7 p.m. at Seminar Hall, PPMA. This is happening in Nishat, of Khaibaan in Nishat. So basically, the idea behind this coffee session is brainstorming as a whole, like as a collective. There's going to be a presenter whose name is Momina Athar, and she's going to, you know, along with everyone who's joining, they're going to explore topics like bruises of past, you know, am I crazy or am I different? Stuff like overthinking, feelings of loneliness. But the thing is, this is only for women. So yeah, you gotta be like a girl to go there. I do think this will be very, you know, self-reflective and therapeutic in ways. And the activities you can expect there are basically question and answer sessions, a psychological picture personality test, a 15 each individual session after the group session, and mind relaxing exercises. So I feel like this is incredibly focused on your personality and your state of mind and kind of improving that and the steps you can take to do that. And this will also include a complimentary coffee. So I feel like it's a win-win situation from every angle, and you must go check this out. Okay guys, now it's time for a short break. I'll be back soon.

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6: I hope you like those songs. Let's get into the events now. Now, the third event that I have for you is called Improv Comedy Show by Mixed Plate Improv. This is happening on 5th July, 7:30 p.m. onwards at Habit City. Now, you need to get ready for a night of unscripted, unfiltered laughs. This is going to be presented to you by The Jungle PK, and they're known to, you know, bring these improv nights and just like lighten your whole weekend with that. And yeah, it's just going to be pure comedic chaos cooked up right on the spot. And I love that. I love me some, you know, spontaneous comedy, because I feel like that just kind of like any learned joke can never get a reaction out of me the way a spontaneous joke will. And I think everyone can resonate with that. And they also, you know, like I love when they're also roasting the audience and they're also part of the whole show. And I've attended a bunch of these, so I know that you can expect this. So some of your favorites will be there. The lineup includes Osama, Natalia Gul, Rabia, Aisha, Ali, John Zabe, all of whom, you know, we keep seeing their reels and them being like just really funny and interactive with the audience. And I feel like for a good fun time with your friends or even on your own, this would be a perfect way to spend your day. And that is it for Karachi.
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0: Puros guerreros aztecas.
1: 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Finna

And we're back with Lahore. Now, Lahore, you are my favorite city in terms of all the events that happen. And I wish I was there to attend all of them. But let me brief you on the stuff that you can attend. The first being Choose Your Hobby. This is happening on 4th of July at 3 p.m. at DOT in Phase 5. Now, this is your chance to explore a new hobby this summer. If you're looking for something fun, like a fun weekend plan, you can join them for a cozy DIY experience where you get to choose any one hobby from their hobby kit and create something beautiful with your own hands. So for example, you can pick from beaded clip bookmark, a bedazzling mirror, a crochet kit, paper origami, wow, I would do that. There's safety pin pixel art, beads hairpin, mini canvas painting,

Dana jewelry, I would also do that. Plastic jar paint, beads waist chain. And yeah, like that's a bunch of things. Wow, I think I'm sold on beads waist chain actually. That's very 90s and like, yeah, something very cool about this, very baddie. Yeah, I would love all of this. But you get to pick anyone and do that. Your ticket will also include one drink and all the materials for whatever activity you pick will be provided to you. So, and you also get to take your handmade creation home. And even buy other kits, by the way, like if you like, you know, want to do more than one thing, then you can just pay for it and do that. So yeah, whether you're going solo with your bestie or your partner, this is your chance to relax, meet new people and discover a hobby that you never really knew you could be into. So yeah, do go check it out. Okay, I've lined up some music for you. Let's hear it.

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10: Welcome back from the break. Let's get into it. Now, the second event that I have for you, Lahore, is called Paint Your Inner Child. Wow, I love the way it sounds already. This is happening on 5th July, 6 p.m. at Sweet Rack in Gulberg. Now, this is basically a nostalgic art workshop, which is, you know, kind of for the kid in you. But basically, yeah, what you have to do is there's going to be 4 steps. You write a memory from your childhood, one that I'm assuming you're fond of. Then you swap and hear it out loud. And I think this is meant to be with like other people who are also participating. You kind of like exchange your memory with their memory, and then you read it out loud, and then you paint the feeling. I like how abstract this is also, because it's not just like your own memory you're painting, because that would still be an easier thing to do, but like going off of someone else's memory and the words they've chosen to describe their memory, it can be so interpretive, right? Like it's entirely up to you how you perceive that and how you want to paint that. And then you also get to make a wish from little you. And then you know, also read that out loud. I feel like, wow, like, you know, stuff that kind of connects me with my inner child. It's the rage now, but I do see the merit in it. Like, you really need to heal that part of yourself to be able to enjoy life in this world. So yeah, all the materials will be provided to you. There's also going to be 1 complimentary drink, and you don't need any experience. All you need is to just think of that childhood memory, and you need to be there. So do go check this out. We'll be back after these short messages.

Okay, now we're back at What's Happening in Your City, presented to you by Ticketwala. Now, the third event that I have for you is very interesting. It sounds so cool. It's called Playboys and Baddies. This is happening on 5th July from 6 to 8 p.m. at Solo's Coffee. Now, this is going to be an event that is all about laughter, confessions, spicy confessions, some hilarious challenges, and some nice conversations. So whether you're a green flag, a red flag, a playboy, or a baddie, this night is for you. This is basically going to involve some anonymous confessions, like within the circle, within the people who are present. And, you know, you're going to like also like tag people, assume like whether they're red flag or green flag based off of things that they tell you about themselves. Then there's going to be a hot seat that someone's going to get put in. And then there's going to be a pickup line challenge. And basically the idea is to kind of, you know, like in a spicy way, get people to interact with each other. And I feel like that's so creative. But bear in mind, this is not a dating event. It's more like a pulling your leg event. So it's just going to be, yeah, like confessions, games, and good vibes in a safe and respectful environment. So if you are into that at all, please go check this out. And with that, we're done with Lahore.

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2: And we're back with Islamabad. Now, Islamabad, you are one city that never fails to amaze me with how less it is that you do on a week-to-week basis. But once again, I only have one event for you, but it should be one that compensates for all the events that are not happening there. This is called Summer Fiesta. This is happening on 4th and 5th July. So 2 days, you have 2 days, from 4 to 11 p.m. at Chateau Lux, Islamabad, or Orchard Road. Now this is going to be, as you can tell, a Summer Fiesta pool party. A very family-friendly lifestyle event, which kind of brings together like families, children, cousins, like, you know, think more of that as opposed to like something you would go and do with your friends. But it's going to be like a very unforgettable summer experience because they have like a lot of things that you can do there. So there's, of course, swimming pool and slide pools and creative workshops. There's also going to be shopping, live entertainment, games, someone singing. So, you know, like whether you're bringing your kids or hanging out with friends or it's just a fun family day out, there will be something for everyone. And yeah, like there's also going to be like photo booth. And so if you're an influencer and you just want to go and like, you know, take some pictures of the vibes, I feel like this will be fun. There's also going to be great food. Other than that, like there's also going to be some creative workshops. So if you're into like painting, pottery, canvas art or DIY crafts, this is again something that would be very enticing for you. So yeah, if you just want to have like a good time in summer, like just be in the pool. You don't even have to talk to your family or anything, like just be in the pool and like have a good time. Because for me, like the only way to beat the heat is by being in the water and like going to the beach. But Islamabad, you're not lucky like that. You guys don't have the sea. So what you can do is just like go to the swimming pool and enjoy yourselves. And that's it for Islamabad.

0: And with that, I'm wrapping up this week's episode of What's Happening in Your City, presented to you by Ticketwala. This is your host, Anika Adi Khan, and I'm signing off. 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I'll see you guys next week. Bye.
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Welcome back to the Rush Hour. Okay, today, 3rd of July, famous birthdays. First of all, if it is your birthday, please WhatsApp in on 03142898989 so I can wish you a very, very, very happy birthday. Okay, if it is your birthday, you are sharing a birthday with Party Next Door, the rapper. Absolutely does not need an introduction. One of Drake's guys, always just amazing, very talented. Love his music, and I think him and Drake complement each other absolutely amazingly. It is also Olivia Munn's birthday. She is an actress. She has been in X-Men, New Girl, and one of my favorite movies that I really enjoyed, Ride Along 2. So happy birthday to you if it is your birthday and you are listening in, and happy birthday to Olivia Munn and Party Next Door. Enjoy the next few songs till we come back and we do Today in History.

Welcome back to the Rush Hour. Okay, so today in history, the 3rd of July. In 1996, the sci-fi film Independence Day that starred Will Smith was released. Absolutely amazing film. Also on this day in 2012, The Amazing Spider-Man starring Andrew Garfield was released. Okay, guys, just a quick little small, you know, deviate from the path. Who is your favorite Spider-Man? Please WhatsApp in on 03142-898989 and tell me, because I actually just booked my tickets last night for Spider-Man Brand New Day that comes out on the 31st of July. I am so excited. I love Spider-Man. I have a Spider-Man costume. I'm going to be wearing that when I go to watch the movie. I cannot tell you how much I love Spider-Man. I didn't love Andrew Garfield's, but I did feel he played a good Spider-Man. Not the best Peter Parker, but he played a decent Spider-Man, but not the best of either. That's unfortunately my opinion. Also, on this day in 2007, the hit action film Transformers, directed by Michael Bay, starring Shia LaBeouf and Megan Fox, was released. Guys, what a movie. I remember I was, I think, 7 when this movie came out. I was sitting in the cinema. It was Cineplex, the one on Seaview. Oh my God, like I think this movie just, wow. Like I think if you were a kid and you didn't watch this, I'm so sorry for you. But like just overall, like Bumblebee, Optimus Prime, just the whole Transformers world, I think as a kid, it was so important to see. And I think this film was absolutely amazing to watch as a kid. I don't know if I'd watch it again now. Michael Bay is a bit too bomby. But yeah, I quite enjoyed the film back then. Enjoy the next few songs. When we come back, we have the FIFA 2026 World Cup Roundup. I feel you.

Welcome back to The Rush Hour. I'm your host, ABD, and we are going to be unpacking the FIFA 2026 World Cup Roundup. Okay, guys, the knockout stage has been non-stop drama, and I expected nothing less, but I don't know. It's taken me a bit aback. Okay, so the round of 32 is nearing an end towards the round of 16. Spain got things started on Thursday against Austria and delivered its first World Cup knockout round win since 2010. I did not know that. I did not think Spain had not advanced since 2010 after the knockout. That's insane. Anyway, they beat them 3-0. The most anticipated match of the day was Portugal versus Croatia, and I don't know how I felt about that. It was 1-1, and then Cristiano Ronaldo also joined the World Cup's all-time top 10 goal list after netting a penalty to equalize in the second half. But after that, towards the end, Gonzalo Ramos, if that's how you pronounce his name, I'm so sorry if that is not. He was the day, and he, in stoppage time, scored a goal, and they were 2-1, and hence they won. I have one more little bit of news about the FIFA 2026 World Cup, but we're going to head to listen to some music before we come back to that.

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9: Welcome back to The Rush Hour. I'm your host, ABD, and we are discussing the FIFA 2026 World Cup Roundup. Okay. Switzerland punched its ticket to the round of 16 with a 2-0 win over Algeria. I mean, I think this was expected. Algeria has not beaten a European opponent at the World Cup since 1982. You know, I don't think that was much of, an upset. But I do think it's surprising that Switzerland is in the top 16. Very crazy, but I do not think they are going to progress to the round. After that, just a hunch. Let's see. Also, guys, I don't know why I have a really, really, really weird feeling that Argentina is going to lose and it's not going to progress to the round of 16. Don't ask me why. It's just a gut feeling. Let me know if you agree with me, disagree with me. And on Monday, when we're at the show, I will discuss this with you because the match would have happened. But I'm telling you, I can like bet my bottom dollar that this is not going to happen. I don't see it happening for some reason. It's just like a gut feeling. WhatsApp in on 03142898989 if you think I'm being absolutely ludicrous or if you agree with me and you are also having this gut feeling. Enjoy the next few songs. When we come back, I have a quick round of Faltu or Fire to play with you.

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6: Welcome back to The Rush Hour. I'm your host, ABD. I hope you're having an amazing, amazing Friday. And to make it a bit better, I'm going to be going through a weekend watch list that I highly recommend you watch during this weekend. But I will add a little bit of a disclaimer here. If you are not someone that can stomach horror or even a little bit of goriness, maybe just, you know, see the trailer or something before you proceed to watching it. Okay. Number one on the list, absolute banger, something I watched recently, had my socks blown off by how amazing this was, Obsession. Now, I know there's a big fad, it's all over online, whatever people are saying is worth the hype. It is absolutely worth the hype. Just before I say anything else, even as a film, as a script, absolutely beautiful, amazing, stunner piece. But even if you don't want to consider that, it's a low-budget, high-terror psychological dread that captured lightning in a bottle. I also just want to add over here before... Actually, no. So, the directed by Curry Baker on a shoestring budget of $750,000. Just, by the way, if you Google the industry standard for a normal Hollywood film, it's $100 million, which is $100 million, $65 million in production and $35 million global marketing is usually the split. This was done on $750,000. That's not even $1 million. That's not even 1/100 of that, guys. But the film is doing absolutely phenomenally well. It's a massive hit, follows an everyday relationship that spirals into a terrifying psychological nightmare. Starring Indé Navarette, the film delivers a relentless, deeply unsettling performance as a crush whose infatuation crosses the line into a terrifying visceral obsession that leaves audiences completely shaken. That is absolutely true. I left trembling. So make sure you watch it this weekend. It is absolutely amazing. I'm going to head to a break because I've spoken quite a bit about this film. When we come back, I have some more horror films that I want to share with you.

Welcome back to The Rush Hour. I'm your host, ABD. I know I said I was done with the horror films, but guys, there's one more I think I just need to share with you. Initially, I thought it wasn't worth sharing, but I think it is. And I've given you three, a fourth gone heard. You know, you have more selection to watch over the weekend. So this is a slow burn horror. So I don't know if you're into that, but I really like the style. So I think it's something worth noticing. It's The Substance. It was released in 2024. The vibe is an intense, neon-soaked, blood-splattered critique of beauty standards. And it's about an aging Hollywood star who faces cancellation from her network boss due to her age. Out of desperation, she turns to a mysterious black market medical procedure called The Substance, which allows her to temporarily manifest a younger, more perfect version of herself, leading to horrific biological consequences when the rules are broken. Now, this is a bit more like sci-fi type. Like, there's a substance that can do all of this, but I really enjoyed it. I think it's a good watch. I don't think you can do much wrong. But again, if I had to give you one out of these four to watch, it will definitely, definitely, definitely be Obsession. I think you have to just watch that. That is absolutely insane. I 100% think that is just something you need to watch this weekend. If you have watched Obsession, then Late Night with the Devil, let me know your thoughts, or Barbarian, or The Substance. Enjoy the next few songs. When we come back, I'm going to now give you the tech news. I promise, I'm sorry I got late, but I had to share this one more film with you.

Welcome back to The Rush Hour. I'm your host, ABD, and we are going to be going through, I think, tech news. Yes. So Meta is getting into gaming with the launch of a new app called Pocket. So I don't know how many of you are familiar with an app called Gizmo, but just keep that in mind. So Pocket allows people to generate small interactive apps and games using AI prompts. So essentially, it's like if you wanted to create Flappy Bird, for example, you would put an AI prompt, make a bird that, you know, flies every time you tap the screen and make some pipes, blah, blah, blah. So the software, Pocket, is a result of Meta's acquisition of Gizmo, which was earlier this year. And they describe Pocket as, and I quote, a creative platform for making and sharing gizmos. And this Gizmos is referring to the company they had acquired earlier, which is the AI prompts one. So there are many similarities in Pocket to Gizmo's original app, but Gizmo is still listed on the market. Like Pocket, Gizmo also offers a way to use written AI prompts to build small interactive experiences, and it includes a discovery feed. Now, I think this is cool, especially for, you know, new time creators, people that are, you know, not into actually, you know, writing code, but vibe coding. I think this is a cool thing. I think at the end of the day, the more people you can give access to create stuff to, that's all the better. I'm all for AI doing this. And it's very interesting to see Meta also heading this direction. I think Meta is trying to create some sort of a monopoly in any and all types of social media, especially with the whole metaverse thing they also did, and that failed. So amazing stuff to see from Meta's end. Absolutely in full support of this. Enjoy the next few songs. When we come back, I have another Meta-related story, but this is a report by the Reuters. So it is very, very interesting. Make sure you stay tuned to listen to that.

Welcome back to the Rush Hour. We are discussing tech news from around the world. So I told you that this was also something Meta related. It's a Reuters report that an internal town hall on Thursday, CEO Mark Zuckerberg told staff that the pace of AI agent development had not accelerated in the way executives had previously expected them to. Now, you might be wondering, why is he talking about this? Well, Meta had laid off 8,000 employees, which is approximately 10% of its corporate workforce. That's a big chunk to just suddenly fire off. He claims that, you know, everything that happened, the cuts, they were not as clean as they should have been. The cuts were made because top officials at the company were worried that, and I quote, "we weren't going to move fast enough to adapt." So this is essentially, he's talking about the, you know, the industry, the tech industry and the landscape of it changing. And I think this is a really real problem, you know, when you start to preempt something, but also the tech world is so fast paced that if you don't preempt, there's also a chance that you get left behind. So I completely understand where this was coming from, but I think also maybe, like, no hate to Mark Zuckerberg, but maybe this is just some bad karma, man. You laid off 8,000 people. Maybe that's why you're struggling. I don't know. But again, you know, I just find it also really funny that, you know, Mark Zuckerberg has town halls with his company. Like, imagine he's like, yeah, guys, I know this happened. But yeah, very interesting news to see that. And are they regretting it? I don't know. But I do think it is something on their mind that, okay, did we do this way too soon? And could it cost us more in the long run? We will only find that out after a while. On that note, I'm going to go ahead to a break, play some nice songs for you. When we come back, I have the last little bit of Elon Musk news that I want to share with you guys.

Welcome back to the Rush Hour. We are just going through tech news from around the world. I have news about the one, the only Elon Musk. So SpaceX has shown investors a prototype of a handset-like AI device. Now, I don't know if you guys recall the Rabbit R1, but this looks like a child of the iPhone and a Rabbit R1. And it's getting people talking, like, is it going to be a smartphone-esque type thing? Or is it just like the Rabbit R1, which is just an AI device standalone? Also, SpaceX has also signaled that it's keen to expand into wireless with Starlink Mobile as a potential competitor to Verizon and AT&T. And I do not see why he should not do this, or SpaceX should not do this. At the end of the day, Starlink, in my opinion, is one of the greatest inventions. You are giving internet all over the world through satellites. You don't have any of the, you know, submarine cables, this, that, all of those issues. So I think this could be a very smart move from SpaceX. But one thing for sure is certain, that if OpenAI is doing it, Musk would perhaps want to try to do it even better. Also, small little Easter egg piece of news I'm going to throw in. Gemini Spark, if you use that, Google's AI agent that can help with aspects of your digital life, is now available on the Mac. It's going to be added to the existing Gemini desktop app, so make sure you update that to get that and several updates and new features. That is all for the tech news from around the world. I'm going to send you to listen to some fun music, and I will see you very shortly.

All right, guys, that is all for today's show. I hope you enjoyed today's show. I hope you're excited for the weekend as much as I am. Just a bit of rest, just a bit of recuperating, maybe watching a horror movie or two, and just relaxing, honestly, after quite a tiring week. I will see you on Monday, and I cannot wait to talk to you about your thoughts on Obsession, on whether you like Late Night with the Devil, and also about whether Argentina won or not. I'm telling you, gut feeling, they're not going to win. So sorry to all the Messi and Argentina fans out there. I mean, no, you know, anger or anything. It's just a gut feeling I have. Take care, enjoy your evening, and see you soon.

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5: Horror hit Backrooms will be releasing a special extended cut of the film with 15 minutes of extra footage titled Backrooms Everything Must Go Edition. 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

time turns. Get up now, can't wait your turn. London's on fire while Paris burns. True respect, it's yours to earn. I'll select it, you can turn. Resurrect it, no concern. Remember when we used to go to the rave, to the dance, to the...

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